if I have any units in the area of Hawthorne Park, any units in the area of Hawthorne Park, we have a theft in progress. Caller stating a female stole his bike. Just occurred. She's going to be wearing all black. Still in the park, headed towards KFC. Caller is chasing her. So she should be next to KFC right now.

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My partner was able to contact the caller. He said he got his bike back. The female took off southbound on North 2nd Street. He does not need to speak with an officer.

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1: Negative, I'm clear.
0: Got me. 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
1: That's one.

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1: What?
0: 130th Ave and Highway 30 with a gray Dodge Ram, no 28. 130th Ave and Highway 30.
1: 130th Ave, Highway 30.

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1: Yeah, go ahead.
0: 736, Adam X-ray, 2925. I also have a 28 by VIN when you're ready as well.
1: The last 12 negative NCIC, go ahead with the VIN.
0: 1, David, 7, Henry, Union, 1, 8, David, 0, 4, John, 1, 8, 5, 9, 9, 8, and I got a Wisconsin title.

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0: often, or why are they calling in on 911?
1: Because they are shooting them at his house and harassing him. 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
0: Let's have the city car go and check it out.

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1: Hey, 09.
0: I saw you to this fireworks call with AO6. Subject has called back again on 911. Have a history in PBX on that phone number for him. 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
1: Lovely.
2: Jonah.

0: 405. Sending you an animal call, 1120 Hiawatha Lane. Caller has a black and white husky that was wandering around. She has it on a leash and was hoping an officer to come pick it up or try to locate where it belongs.
1: Yeah, of course.

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1: 405.
0: In reference to that animal call in Hiawatha, the caller called back stated the dog belongs to the new neighbor. No police are needed.
1: Perfect. Thank you.
2: Just heading out.
0: Copy.

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0: Signing you a domestic nonviolent 1724 Springbrook Court. Male half has left the scene. Female's wanting to speak with an officer.

0: 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Command Fire, you need it at 618 3rd Avenue for power lines down. The tree in the neighbor's backyard fell and took down some power lines. Again, 618 3rd Avenue. Timeout 2024.
1: Making you aware of a fire call at 618 3rd Avenue, 618 3rd Avenue. A tree in the neighbor's backyard fell and took down power lines. We have fire paged.
2: Are you okay?
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0: Copy.

0: 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Is the caller still on scene or did he leave?
1: We did not speak with the caller. They called into Jackson County. They passed it on to us. I would assume he's no longer in the area.
0: Come on.

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0: Law Center, you can cancel Mid-America, and this is going to be a cable line.
1: Copy, I'll call them back.

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1: Copy.
2: Boulevard. Caller is going to be in that office building area that's right off of Bluff. She said her ex-boyfriend kicked her out of the vehicle, and she believes he's on his way to her house, which is 835 4th Avenue South, to tear up her home.

0: Good. She advised she thinks she saw you pass her. She's in Dorset in Accounting Tax Services parking lot.
1: And 4.

0: 809,
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0: 809. Do you want to just take a look at this reckless driver who was last seen southbound on Mill Creek from Valley West?
1: 10-4.

0: Surgeon's arrival. 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
0: Copy.

800-670 South, the caller's Tyrone Hill, states the brother Curtis Hill is banging on the door, threatening the callers. No weapons, no intox, has not been violent, just verbal.

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0: Does Cruz have a trespass order for this address?
1: Negative. There is nothing showing, Observer.

0: We received a second call. I believe this is going to be from the other half of the complaint. They're requesting to speak with you as well. They're at 712 8th Street.
1: I mean,

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0: In route here is a front adult male, copy beginning. 151 12. 151 12.

0: lost in area 4. We'll be clear. The complainant will be out at the love camp.
1: Nine 01, 14th Avenue South. Caller was a male, said the wife was acting crazy, kicking him. Said she threw his phone. He started being very uncooperative. He wasn't giving any information after that. He asked if the female would have any charges, and then he disconnected. He never provided the address or his name, but this is where it plotted.
2: He's on it.

0: 789, we're good.
1: Well, sorry, I was looking up Joe. Copy and answer.
2: 6-6.
1: 15114, 15114.

0: Los Angeles 760.
1: 760?
0: I was on the phone with the owner of SA through the TP provider out here. Can you just give him a call back, make sure Derek Bailey and another female are going to be here?
1: I mean, there was a call last night, and they said that both of them had permission to be there at that time.
0: Okay, perfect. You can disregard them.
1: Yeah.

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Okay.

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1: We're fine. We have both parties added.
0: Yeah, they're both added. Make them NCIC.
1: 10-4, thank you. 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
2: Stand by for 911.

Comedy One only. You need it. 2nd Avenue South and South 6th Street. 2nd Avenue South and South 6th Street. So there were lines down. The caller said there was low-hanging wire, so it was almost to the ground and not seeing any arcing or sparking. It's not across the roadway. Just from 2 utility poles times 2148.

0: 21 around. It's Second Avenue South on South 6.
1: Copy. Wrong call was up on the CAD on the truck.
0: Copy.

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I'm going to get a screenshot of the Rep SOS plot to try to give you a better location on it. I'll upload it to the form, Sam.

0: history with that phone number?
1: Just one call from 23. It's a Seth Winner, but it doesn't give any trailer number.
0: Okay.
1: Spot is in the forms tab now. I was able to get to the caller's name is Ariana, but they're not giving me any other information.
0: Okay.

0: 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Company one's in the area.
1: Kevin.
2: For, can you advise of his license status?
1: He shows out a special minor's restricted license.

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1: 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Company.

0: Boston 18, I have a couple of 28s. Just want to know if any of these names ring a bell.
1: Go ahead.
0: King William Zebra 367, KWZ 367.
1: Phone number. Gonna be trailer 6.
0: Yeah, we'll be out at trailer 6 trying to make contact.
1: Got it.
0: Lincoln William Boy 525, LWB 525.
1: Got it.

0: Can we make contact with, I believe it's Seth. He said it was an accidental dial.
1: Got it.
0: 26, you can disregard.
2: No worries, Mark. Next, flight deck will be clear.
1: Copy.
0: Did you check any 29s on it?

0: Lost on 18, did you get the other plate down there?
1: McLaughlin, he's at trailer 7.
0: Okay. Do we have a Kayla Curry in house?

0: Vice Kayla Curry.
1: I think that's what she said.
0: I'm not finding anything else.
1: Okay, everything's sent to 10 a.m.
0: Copy.

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1: I'll take a look.

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1: 743.
0: I'm close to 599. You can put me out.
1: Copy.

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1: Yes, there's several calls.
0: 10-4.

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1: 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Okay.
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0: 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Again, this is.
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0: 811, we'll meet you over there.

0: 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Thanks so much.
1: You gonna actually do anything tonight?

0: 809 disturbance. 324 Second Avenue South. The caller said Nathan Saker is in a Nick unknown last name. We're trying to fight people here. Said Nathan and Nick are both out front. Everybody else is inside.
1: 806 is blown out.
0: Copy.
2: Three 209
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0: 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Looks like no evacuation in progress and no visual signs of alarm. 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

0: And from investigations, we found there was an HVAC unit or a duct detector that had been activated. We're trying to figure out where it's at right now.
1: Copy. I was just told they're doing fumigation off that area too, so maybe that's what set it off.

809-743. When you're not busy, can you call me? Good morning.

0: 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I think it's Paul Adam 756, PPA 756, on Black F-150.
1: Paul Adam 756 is a white GMC Sierra, not a Calvus.
0: Alright, let me check my eyes. I'll report back.
1: 10-4.

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1: Off duty.
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0: Got it.
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1: Go ahead.
0: In Industrial and 6th Avenue in DeWitt, Iowa 28. Ida Tom Tom 259, repeating Ida Tom Tom 259, Industrial and 6th in DeWitt.
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1: Good.
0: You still have it, you're right.
1: Yeah, 9.
0: You're still headed here?
1: Yeah, so I'm by Farmer Fleet.
0: I'll be in the main lobby.
1: Okay.

0: 331 in custody. Can you confirm that, Mark?
1: A valid local warrant for Anthony Harris, date of birth 8/21/81 for a violation of probation. 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

0: Well, Sarah, 311 traffic.
1: 311, go ahead.
0: Highway 30 eastbound, just east of 6th Avenue with Minnesota plate, Tom Adam Frank 834. Tom Adam Frank 834. Highway 30 eastbound, east of 6th Avenue.
1: Copy, 30 eastbound, east of 6th Avenue.

Los Arthur 11, 2729 check on a Mexico ID. Last name is Adam Robert Zebra, Adam Tom Edward, middle initial T for Tom. First name is Charles Ida Nora Tom Ida Adam, young Adam Nora Edward Tom. Date of birth is 8/10/2003, 8/10/2003 on a female.

Adam, Adam, Tom, Charles, 03100, 8, Mary, Victor, Zebra, Robert, Tom, Nora, Adam, 2.

0: Directly alone. 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
1: Sally.
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0: a reckless driver eastbound on 11th Avenue South from Lincoln Boulevard.
1: Thank you.
0: 806. Reckless driver was eastbound on 11th Avenue South from Lincoln Boulevard. Said it was a black Volkswagen Jetta, driving very slowly and swerving. Partial plate was OON. They continued eastbound on 11th Avenue South past the college. Caller can no longer see it. Said they also ran the red light when the car was following them.

0: 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They're not currently fighting.
1: He's on it.
2: He does it.

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1: Please,
0: gentlemen. Hi, I just sent you this call. It sounds like it's related to the one at Race Time Out.
1: Okay.

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2: There you go.
0: 1261 Gateway Avenue, apartment 2. The caller states the daughter tried to hit her with a gun, locked the caller out of the apartment, states she does currently have the gun. It's going to be a handgun. The daughter's going to be a Jania Eccles. It sounds like the caller's back in the apartment with the daughter now. The daughter, Jania, sounds like she also tried to stab the caller.

He was responding to the gateway. It sounds like the caller's outside the apartment, trying to walk away. The daughter's going to be inside the apartment still.

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2: 811, 743. 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
0: That should be fine.

0: 23 from 18. I guess in the meantime, can you call Eric and see if he can at least maybe drop the keys off or something so they can get it moved?
1: 10-4, either that or we can push it to the shoulder. The shoulder might be wide enough, but yeah, I'll give a call to him.
0: That or just push it farther in the driveway so the semis can make the turn is what BJ was worried about.
1: 10-4, see what I can do here.

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0: 2100 block, Highway 61, Iowa Flight, Edward, Robert, Robert, 318, Edward, Robert, Robert, 318, 2100 block, Highway 61.
1: 2100 block, 61.

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2: 811.
0: 426 First Avenue. On the first call, we could just hear people speaking. On call back, they did answer. A male was yelling, and I could also hear a female yelling in the background. There's no history for the phone number.
1: 806.
2: 811.

Los Angeles, 6 registration to arrival. 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Queen William King 200 QWK 200.

domestic at 700 7th Street, apartment 16. Caller states he was in a domestic dispute with Jessica Saunders. Parties are separated at this time. No weapons. Female half has been drinking. 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Yeah.

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1: Yeah, if you're close, I'm just leaving 300 right now.
2: Callie.

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1: 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Can I get a VL check through Colorado? Number 18.
0: Go ahead.
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Go ahead. 17231 6984. 17231 6984, Colorado.

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1: 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Party's going to separate for tonight. I'll be clear.
0: Copy. I also have an extra patrol request, CFS 630, if you can take a look at that.
1: If we're all take a look at it.

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0: We had 165th Street and Highway 61, Illinois 28. Frank George, 42587, repeating Frank George, 42587, 165th Street and Highway 61.
1: 165th Street and Highway 61.

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1: Yeah, well.

0: Right. Well, King Paul Paul 377. I'll be at the Stop and Shop with it. I'm sleeping in the driver's seat.
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1: 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I'll be clear.
0: Copy.

0: 2500 block Highway 30, Iowa plate, Queen Tom Lincoln 079, Queen Tom Lincoln 079, 2500 block Highway 30.
1: Roger, block Highway 30.

0: 25, Iowa Dale, my number. Adam Edward, 3821, 351, AE, 3821.
1: Sean Spatlin, Class A, endorsement at Lincoln, nothing in the last 12, negative 1, CSE.
0: And 4.

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1: 743.
0: We don't have any call back. You can clear 632.
1: 7.

Ambulance one. You're needed at the Clinton Marina. They said they're near the Candlelight. The Clinton Marina near the Candlelight. It's going to be C8 for a 74-year-old male. Country breathing. Fall victim. Believes he broke his foot. EMD code is 17 alpha 2 times 339.

23-25-23-26. I'm just signing this OWI. It's going to be leaving Elwood eastbound on Highway 136, black Audi A4, less in the last 5 minutes.

Last station, first responders. Last station, first responders. You're needed at 1808 120th Street, Elwood. 1808 120th Street, Elwood. It's going to be for an adult female that's bleeding from her head. Again, that's 1808 120th 9th Street, Elwood. 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

0: approaching 190th.
1: Emerging. Just keep an eye out for that vehicle because they could easily come down 185th too.
0: 10-4.

0: Well, 26. Do we have any more updates on this that hasn't been put out? My internet's down.
1: Negative. They do want to be seen at 1808 129th Street. That's where the other half of this incident is. They were assaulted by the subjects that left.
2: This is near the Candlelight. I said you'd probably go to the Candlelight parking lot and she was going to flag you down from there.
3: Copy that. Thank you.

So repeat page, for Lost Nation First Responders. You need it at 1808 129th Street, 1808 129th Street, Elwood. It's going to be for an adult female that's bleeding from her head. Again, that's 1808 129th Street, Elwood. Lost Nation Time Out, 350.

0: 806, 811, remove subject.
1: 806.
2: 811.
0: Mueller's wanting a chest. Douglas trespass and remove. She does not live there, so she's currently on the front porch.

0: Clinton Law Center. Could you repeat the address, please?
1: 1808 129th Street, Evelyn, 1808 129th Street. Email's one law center check status.
2: Okay.
1: Okay.

0: That's coming.
1: Yes, we do.
0: Well, I thought the note said we didn't have one.
1: They did at first, and then they changed their mind.
0: Okay.

Company 1, you're needed at the Clinton Marina, C8, right near the Kinnelly in the Marina. Clinton Marina, C8, just near the Kinnelly. It's for a 74-year-old male, pension bruising, fall victim. English 1 is requesting you non-emergent. Time is 3:56.

0: It looks like both of our suspects, it was a male and a female. They both live in Macoka at Park Apartments. Just if you want to let them know, I'll get some more info here in a second.
1: I'm sorry, they live in the Coconut what apartments?
0: The Park Apartments is what I was told.
1: I'll pass that on to them.

0: 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Are they just checking to see if the vehicle went there, or you don't have charges?
1: Oh, we're definitely gonna have charges. Just in case they see the vehicle coming by, it'll probably end up going their way eventually if it hasn't already.

0: 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You can go right to the Candlelight parking lot. You'll see the ambulance there.
1: Copy.

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1: Yeah, I'm sure they're probably in the culvert by now.

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0: 640 Fifth Avenue South. 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Said there's been arguing going on for the past couple hours, slamming things around. He doesn't know who lives there.
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Just advising, we're taking a call at SA Liquor, 320 North 4th Street. The caller thinks somebody's trying to break in. There's a man and a woman there.

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1: Lawson 314, give contact information for the property owner, I say.
0: Yes, there's two listed.
1: Can you try to contact them?
0: Okay.

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1: It was in the area of Lyons Middle School, such here, 4 gunshots. It was actually south of that location, more towards the Skyline Chick Hospital area.

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1: Correct, just the one.
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2: We have a flock camera out here. It looks like someone stole the camera and then damaged the solar panel by shooting it.
1: Just wanted to confirm your location, 105th Street and 120th Avenue.
2: Correct, 105th Street, 120th Avenue. The flock camera is missing, appears to be cut off the pole, and the solar panel appears to have been shot.

0: call center 23-2. Could I have a 1028 through Iowa?
1: Okay. Yes, go ahead.
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0: in a black 2019 Ford F-150 to David Troster of Clinton, expiration 12 of 26.
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20 ambulance, 20 ambulance here needed at 705 DeWitt Street in Grand Mound, 705 DeWitt Street in Grand Mound. For a 54-year-old male awake and breathing, he's having left side pain above his hip area. 705 DeWitt Street in Grand Mound, at time is right away. 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
1: At 818 6th Avenue, in reference to two cars that are parked on the parade route. Could you contact the tow for both those vehicles, please?
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2: 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I'm pulling up right now.

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0: If you haven't done so yet, you can start a call for service for the parade and match me to it.
1: Advice what time the parade starts. Top of the list for Do It is JP. He's in Houston, Davenport now. Will that be enough time for him to get back and get those vehicles towed?
2: Negative. It starts at 10.

0: very kind, last letter.
1: Very kind.
0: Jaeger just has to go get the truck and he'll be on his way for golf.
1: 10-4. Thank you.

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1: Unit calling Los Center, go ahead. Unit calling Los Center, go ahead.
0: 320, could you run a 28 for me?
1: Go ahead.
0: Iowa plate. Oh. I-9.
1: You were all broken. Try again.
0: Ocean John Mary, 199.
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0: 816-814, 1930 Pershing Boulevard, 1930 Pershing Boulevard. Assistant manager at Quickstar at the junction advising they have an employee, Brenda Bates, that has not shown up for work the last two nights. She had been on vacation previously, but this is unusual activity. She was due to go to full time in the next couple of days and has not made any contact with them. Several employees have made attempted phone contact and has not getting a response.
1: A14. 816 and 14.
0: She's also known to have asthma. She lives with two young children, but they're not toddlers. She is known to drive a red van.

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1: Four, 814 on the phone, regarding the welfare check.
0: 10-4, I'm going to go to the accident.

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1: Go ahead.
0: Are you at the hospital in reference to the call we're on?
1: No, it's nothing to do with your call.
0: Yeah, sir.
1: Do you need something from me while I'm up here?
0: Nope,
1: you're good.
0: Lost 914, we're on scene.

0: 302.
1: All right, Victor, Union 277. Can you just see if we have PBX information for them? Give them a call, tell them it needs moved.
0: I'll take a look.
2: I'll be with units from 320. We're starting.

0: I ran Ida Victor Union 277 at Gray Chevy, Colorado. Registered owner is out of Long Grove. I have nothing in-house. Do you want me to try to contact Scott County and see if they'd have a number?
1: If you would.
0: Tever.
1: For that last call, we did make contact with her. She is okay.
2: Copy.

0: 791, 730. Sounds like she's walking down the hill. Are you close? Otherwise, you get 814. Head that way.
1: I'm close. I'm a few blocks out.
2: Were you guys able to clear there off 6 out of there?
3: Very nice.
2: Were you guys able to clear off 6th Avenue?
0: Does Krista go that? I'm not sure what she's wearing.

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1: Go ahead.
0: 814, there's lobby traffic at the PD. Subject is 10-5 for the department. Yeah, boy.
1: Block 730, can you confirm warrant on Krista Godad, August 4th of 1974?

0: 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He's not going through the eye anymore.
1: Network. For conspiracy to commit non-enforceable felony at the second, show an extradition state of Iowa and adjacent counties in Illinois. Bond of $10,000 cash or surety will be sent for a hit.
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0: 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Can you copy beginning?
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0: On 730. Do you have traffic for 91? Yes, sir. It looks like that's just the charge and then the arrest card is finished. Sound for him.
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0: 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I have their number.
1: Copy. 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
1: Yeah, if you want to head up this way, that's fine.
0: 10-4.
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1: That's a loss center for the on-duty command firefighter. 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Caller is a neighbor advising that the smoke detector has been going off at this residence for the last 10. No smoke or flames visible. 712 6th Street. Time is 10:51.

0: 1812 will be en route.
1: Copy. 1312 again, the smoke detector has been going off for the last 10-ish minutes or so. There's no smoke or flames visible. The caller did mention that she smelled smoke earlier sometime in the day, but didn't know where it was coming from.
0: Copy. Law Center, 1312 will be on scene. This will be 6-3 command.
1: Copy. Four oh six, it comes back to the resident at that address, Holly Witt or Tanya Witt.

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0: Do you happen to have a number for the residence? Or like a phone?
2: 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Are you

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0: Sorry.
1: 7-3, do you need something?
0: 8-14 is available. Can you have them come up? If not, we'll have 8-16.
1: 8-14. Good. Could you respond to 7:30's location?

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3: 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You can clear alarms.
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1: Go ahead.
0: Just wanted to let you know we're holding a commercial burg alarm at the Chamber of Commerce, 721 South 2nd Street.
1: Okay. 816, if you can go by there and let us know if there's anything open, I can send one. Who would you?
2: And for all stop down there.
1: Are you guys inside?

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1: Go ahead.
0: Are you guys inside?
1: Come back, please. I can't hear you. We are.

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0: Yeah, we'll be out with Jeremiah Cook at 800 block 10,000 South.
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0: 10-2.
1: Yeah, all 10-2 here. Just about to clear.
0: Does she have a trespass from there, or no?
1: Standby, I'll check.
2: Well, Austin, 14, I'll be in route to yours with one female. Any mileage isn't good.
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0: 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Can you put me out with a subject at 3rd Avenue North and 4th Street, please?
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0: Can you start an ambulance this way for a female that fell on the concrete, unable to get up at this time?
1: Copy.

Ambulance one, you're needed at 3rd Avenue North and 4th Street. 3rd Avenue North and North 4th Street. I've got officers out with a female requesting an ambulance. She had fallen on the sidewalk. 3rd Avenue North and 4th Street. Time is 11:27.

0: Call center, ambulance one in route, 3rd Avenue North, North 4th Street. Thank you.
1: Copy. You're on tax 3. 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
0: I'll be on duty.
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It's going to be for a 39-year-old male, conscious and breathing. He has internal bleeding. Thompson Prison on Talk Group 2, time is 11:55.

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We need you route to 742 13th Avenue South. Being 742 13th Avenue South, it's going to be for a 65-year-old female, conscious and breathing. Came in as a medical alarm. They spoke with the female subject, so she fell outside somewhere.

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1: Speak with her. She stated that she fell outside somewhere, but they didn't have the exact location.
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0: 14 for 79. People are just driving right around the barricades. We just got up here at 6 Avenue South. Looks like they're being turned around now, but just so you guys know.
1: Officer Crow should be there to turn them around on 5th.

Company 1, Company 1, you're needed at 1238 8th Avenue North, 1238 8th Avenue North. It's called in as a commercial, correction, a residential smoke alarm going off. The alarm company did make contact with a resident who stated everything was okay, if you'll just respond and investigate. 1238 8th Avenue North on Talk Group 2, time is 1325.

0: Sorry, 2343. 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
1: 24, go ahead.
0: Just rear 43, that's what I meant to say. If you need any calls on a subject walking the 1900 Baco Highway 61, Dennis Costello is out there, East 10-2.
1: That's cool. Copy.

0: laws are in 2024 traffic. We're in the 1900 Fox Highway 61 northbound. I'm not sure. I don't know the state of the plate. It could be Victor Charles Robert 1383 VCR 1383. It's going to be a dark colored Jeep out by the state. I want to get it stopped here.
1: Copy.

Company 1, from Los Angeles. And we just got a call from Wendy, who is the REM supervisor on site. She did say there was no fire, said it was just smoke from cooking bacon.

in Berkeley, North Carolina. Last name's going to be Johnson, common spelling. First name's going to be John, J-O-H-N, common spelling. Then initials could be M for Michael. Date of birth could be 790222, 790222, North Carolina.

0: 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North Carolina for John Johnson. Do you have a number?
1: I do. Step four is going to be 0000 2766 4344.

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0: Loss RF 1-3-24 traffic. Highway 61 northbound 250th Avenue, Black Fork Fusion, no plates.
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0: 10 feet open.
1: Did you ask if you could open it?
0: 10-4.
1: I'm just about to end. 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

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It's going to be with the back or the side dock between that and the printing building next door. 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There is a female there with him now. Callers say there's garbage and beer cans all over the place.

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0: into the call screen. 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
1: Copy. Comes back to Caden Holt out of Lakota. Show him status is valid to Class C Charles at L Lincoln Endorsement, no restrictions. Expiration is 2031. Looks like in the last 12, failure to provide proof of financial liability.

That van comes back to a 2014 Ford Fusion, black in color, registered to, it just says Auto Wholesalers out of Clinton, showing an expiration of

0: Bailey, Leslie, McDivitt out of DeWitt. Showing status is valid for Class C Charles. No endorsements. Restriction is going to be B-Boy. Expiration is 2032. Nothing last 12.
1: Copy. What have you done to you, Grimmerlings?
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0: I have a Ben McCluskey, last name McCluskey, Mary Charles, Lincoln, Union, Sam, King, Edward Young. Middle, first name is Ben, boy Edward Nora. Date of birth is 08-21-1965. 08-21-1965.

0: 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He just has a expired ID card.
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1: Go right ahead.
0: You have a deputy in Grandmount. There was a mid-2000s dark red Camaro that went at high rate of speed westbound, 600 block of Fulton Street.

0: 10-4, it was probably about 30 seconds. If they want, if they could just go this way, something they're probably going to be gone anyway.
1: 10-4, that's 617 is in Calum. I'll have them head that way.
0: 10-4, thank you.

0: 2317, I'm assigning you a reckless driver. It's going to be in the 600 block of Fulton Street in Grand Mound, a maroon Camaro traveling at a high rate of speed. Last seen going westbound.
1: 7.

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1: Be in the 100 block of South 4th Street with a black Hyundai Elantra with no plates. 100 block of South 4th Street.
0: 100 block South 4th, black Elantra, no plates.

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Caller's advising she fell. It advised that her knee is twisted and unable to walk on it or put any weight on it. Time in 1505.

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1: Good.
0: Reference to this call, it's going to be for a Delbert Coon. He's calling. He's very manic, talking about shooting people in the head and people stealing his things.
1: And for I'll go ahead and call him then.
0: Thank you.
2: Maybe I'll turn your company to on, please.
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It's going to be in the alley for a 51-year-old female, conscious and breathing. 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
1: Number

0: 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Moving the patient.
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0: 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Can you put me out 2349 Dunham Street?
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Can you just confirm that the 29th I'm seeing for this subject are just bordering counties of Cedar Rapids?

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0: 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Info check, name and date of birth by 2.
1: With 1301 Maynard Way, assistant living room, room 502, be for a 96-year-old female, conscious and breathing, sick, had edema and had a thrombectomy on the left calf. Field stone with 1301 Maynard Way, assistant living room 502.
0: Austin Ray 14, info check, by name and date of birth, times 2.
2: Sun advised have an ambulance, Quinta Fieldstone, 1301 Maynard Way, to the assisted living area, room 502. The 96-year-old female awake and breathing has a swollen left calf due to a thrombectomy.
0: I will be responding unless needed.
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1: Stephanie Neal, last name Neal, Nora Edward Adam Lincoln, first name Stephanie, Sam Tom Edward Paul Henry Adam Nora Ida Edward, little initial M as in Mary, date of birth is 5/3/1975, 5/3/1975, white female thriver.
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0: 14, Eric Kirshner, Chisel Valley, Class C, no restrictions, negative endorsement. Records clear, negative NCIC, negative vocal.
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1: It'll be at the entrance of 12th Street Court off of Westwood Drive. Iowa personalized plate. Lincoln Mary Henry Edward Lincoln Lincoln. LMHELL.
0: 12th Street Court and Westwood Drive.
2: We've actually had a change of destination. We're actually going to go to Genesis East now. Genesis East.

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0: an endorsement, no restrictions. He does not have anything test 12 negative at CIC.
1: 10-3, 10-6.
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0: 814, AXA, no injuries. Avenue South and 4th Street, I have a two-vehicle accident, no injuries, no entrapment. One's a white Sienna van. They're not blocking. Another vehicle's going to be a Ford Escape.
1: I'm working.

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She's violent, hitting herself and others. 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

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We're going to the Grand Mound for a fireworks standby for the evening. 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
1: Three 11, go on.
0: 11th Street, just east of Highway 61, with Iowa Plate, Ocean Tom Sam 033, Ocean Tom Sam 033, 11th Street, just east of 61.
1: Copy. Okay. Officer is advising they are out front and you guys can move up.
2: 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We will move up. 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
2: First name Charles, Charles, Henry, Adam, Robert, Lincoln, Edward, Sam, middle initial D as in David. Date of birth is 08/29/1956, white male through Illinois.
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1: 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No endorsements. Restriction is going to be D-Boy. Expiration is 2029. In the last 12, shows a conviction for speeding.

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0: 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Seventh Avenue with Iowa, Paul Nora George 370, PNG 370.
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0: I would deal by number. One, two, one, B-boy, B-boy, 5216, 121 BB, 5216.
1: Comes back to an Austin Michael Bouchard out of Clinton. Showing status is invalid to a Class C Charles. No endorsements or restrictions. Expiration is 2031. In the last 12, shows a conviction for speeding.
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1: 11th Street and 8th Avenue, Iowa, Bright, Idaho, Edward, 932, IIE, 932. Should come back on a gray 4 escape.
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1: Disturbance at 415 3rd Avenue South. Caller reporting that her younger sister is being violent and is currently in possession of a hammer, hitting the table with it. There's lots of screaming in the background.
2: Good, sir.
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0: on status is valid to a Class C Charles. No endorsements, restrictions, going to be B-Boy. Expiration is 2030. Nothing lasts 12.
1: Copy. I'm 10-2. Thank you.
0: Copy.

0: can't see. There's no protective orders in place in Zerker.
1: Good one, thank you.
2: I was just curious.

0: 7:30 Luffer.
1: 7:30.
0: There's a lobby traffic. She said she was told to stop there. She was having difficulties with an Axon link.

0: 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We'll have to double check the criminal history.
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1: Was it already coming to CH on her for prior domestic?
0: Yes, it's in the call string.
2: Mm-hmm. 791. 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Mm-hmm.

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1: Me in the 200 block alley between 3rd and 4th South. Queen Tom King 514 QTK 514.
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0: Will you sign me that phone message, please?
1: Yes, sir.

Fremont Fire, DeWitt Ambulance, Fremont Fire, DeWitt Ambulance, you need at 2310 260th Avenue, lot 46, for a 63-year-old male, conscious and breathing, having chest pain. He has collapsed. Again, 2310 260th Avenue, lot 46, timeout 1807.

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2: 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Actually, Lot 46.
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0: Ross Center, 724. 4, go ahead. You got in hold of a key holder to see if anybody's supposed to be here.
1: I can try calling them. They spoke with the alarm company and stated no one was supposed to be. However, they said they were not going to be en route.
0: Well, sir, some 42.
1: Go ahead.
2: All right. We'll make contact with the key holder. Let them know that the building is secured. If they want us to clear it, they're going to have to respond to us then.
1: 10-4.

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0: Does that individual have a truck matching the description registered to him?

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1: はい。
0: I'll be out at the Clinton Pool to see if the owners of the dog are here.
1: 10-4. 7-7-4, Law Center. Project does have a silver 2015 Chevy Silverado Ocean David Adam 037. I'll get it added to the call.
2: Thank you.

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2: I checked from Comanche Avenue from South Fifth Street, and I found nothing.
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806. Call sign. 806. This reckless driver coming in, they said the South Bridge, but he is southbound on 2nd Street from the North Bridge. He was passing Walgreens. It's the same silver Chevy Silverado that you guys were looking for on Comanche Avenue. Apparently, he was coming from Illinois. 10-4.

0: 10-4. I'm still pretty far south. I'll close that way.
1: 10-4. 8-11, are you in the area?
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1: 10-4.
0: Ocean David Adam, at 037, possibly 837, place 847.
1: 10-4, that's the vehicle. Ocean David Adam, 037.

0: Oh, sorry, 26. You can put me on the 8th Avenue South call fireworks call. I'm on scene.
1: Copy.

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1: go on.
0: 26 is the one on the fireworks call.
1: Okay. Go ahead.
2: They've been advised to stop shooting them off in the roadway. I'll be clear.
1: Coming.

0: Law Center 743.
1: Go ahead.
0: I have notes in both of the phone messages. You can clear them both.